C'est la playlist Sound System, la face B de la musique de France Inter. Found the strength to get up again. Still got a few names on the list. When my face get under your skin, with no trace, I'm gone with the wind. I'm stuffing a vase of stems. Got my files, but I wasn't dead. I mean, nah, I know I'm a vet. Really tiring over the rest. All that power gon' go to your head. Showing out when you know you're in debt. Skip town and cover your tracks. The council gotta collect. You going on that route, there's no coming back. I had to let go in the end. Couldn't count it while holding your hand. In the bank, I'm the only one laughing. Take the blame, put it all on my tab. Kept the weight of the world in the balance. Try to take it, he folded and snap. Had to split like the toe on the tabby. You don't think that I noticed you mad? I was basically going bananas. How many times I go to bat? Ballin' like it's March Madness. Imagine, franchise player niggas talking about practice. Drew a line with a stick in the sand. Wave spinning on a spick and spam. Tell the baby don't wait, I'm getting a bath. Your friend Cartier is my vision bad. I'm all of the favor, so niggas sad. Too much pay coming in to go tip a tat. That shit made us giggle, I give you that. I usually pay to watch niggas act. Drew a line on the sand with a stick. Took account of the damage I did.

0: 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We don't know how to like cope with agony. We cope with bad things by doing drugs, sipping syrup, smoking weed, popping perks, doing ecstasy.
1: 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Yeah. Yeah.

0: 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Okay, put this on your tongue and have your mind gone.
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1: 21.
0: Captain Save a hold and put his cape on.
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1: Bitch.
0: Watch me work the corner like the rent do.
1: 21.
0: Lead in the chopper like a pencil. 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
1: Mm-hmm.
0: You know what I'm saying?
1: I know what you're saying, man.
0: I'm down there, I'm sprinkling the sauce, dropping sauce every street, man.
1: Right.
0: Nah.
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in 3 hours. Yo, after the murder story, it's purgatory, you heard shorty. 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It's gone with word, it'll return shortly. Surely, Christian Dior embroidery on royalty. 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And I just keep eating horribly. Arby's, firearms in the Jeep, 90s R&B, Sean Connery. I said calmly, firearms in a Jeep, 90s R&B, Bone Thugs and Harmony. 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I could write a novel of three with Cartier quality, quiet luxury. Niggas can't fuck with quiet luxury. Button Hawaiian punch, buddy, it's a big money drink. Niggas fucking with hush puppies, must be shooting puppy pee. When you get up like me, they say you uppity. That wasn't keeping it brotherly. But love you, this way the road and the rubber meet. Fuck.

3-2 bounce. 3-3 for the one bounce. 3-2 bounce. 3-3 for the one bounce. 3-2 bounce. 3-3 for the one bounce. 3-2 bounce. 3-3 for the one bounce. 3-2 bounce. 3-2 bounce. 3-2 bounce. 3-2 bounce. 3-2 bounce. 3-2 bounce. 3-2 bounce. 3-2 bounce. 3-2 bounce. 3-2 bounce. 3-2 bounce. 3-2 bounce. 3-2 bounce. 3-2 bounce. 3-2 bounce. 3-2 bounce. 3-2 bounce. 3-2 bounce. 3-2 bounce. 3-2 bounce. 3-2 bounce. 3-2 bounce. 3-2 bounce. 3-2 bounce. 3-2 bounce. 3-2 bounce. 3-2 bounce. 3-2 bounce. 3-2 bounce. 3-2 bounce. 3-2 bounce. 3-2 bounce. 3-2 boun